gonna have to ask you to do your own stunts. It was nobody, nobody.

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It's not like any of us knew the routing, but the given alternative isn't one we were allowing. Here's where the room run a fever. Five in a den, waiting on a flight number to a speaker, when I never knew a number as a cleaver.

0: got some problems. So how we gonna solve them?
1: Well, let's keep it simple.
0: But our life is complex.
1: But just as long as we connect.
0: So we can move towards the next.
1: Just so we can move towards the future.
0: But the future is us.
1: Trust me, it's us. In a circle.
0: Man, woman, and child.
1: The nucleus.
0: The beginning.
1: Take it back to the beginning.

Imagine a guy sitting lonely at the coffee table, thinking about what he wanted to do but won't be able because of his diagnosis. The doctor phrased it differently, but in between the lines he said his time is over. Imagine the barista coming up to him. Sorry, sir, can I bring you another drink? Yeah, my week was tough, so could you please do some latte art to cheer me up? Say less. And as he left, the thoughts were kicking in again. Maybe he should have been a different man. Maybe what he's feeling now is what it's really about. It would be easier if he didn't pick the easy route. He should have told his son he loved him. He should have seen his mom more often. He shouldn't have left his family for this job in London. He should have been a different man from top to bottom. He should have... Here's your coffee, sir. I know it isn't perfect. It was my first time, 'cause we normally don't serve this. But he played it humble. He really did it well. Capital letter spelling. Kill yourself.

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But one huff from the wolf will turn this house into Chernobyl.

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2: the cutting edge of rock or pop or folk or whatever it is you have.

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Instead of telling all the friends that I got weird looking feet. 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

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Virgil collapsing, falling backwards. 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But one huff from the wolf will turn this house into Chernobyl.

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I hope your final flight comes soon. 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

Latte. Listing off a series of colors along with numbers that correspond to the proper coordinates as if ordinary, all of it committed to memory. Any omission is missionary meaning. It's fuck, that's what they said to the academy. Had to be perfectly pressed, present and counted, accountable for the best and the worst of your fellow men. Gentlemen, did you remember then to pull the yellow wire?

Obviously, everything is very important. Maybe then your body's been building whatever's up there, but the way they take your body's hidden. Give up the planet for a little bit of space, for sure. 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I got to dry in this bitch. Counting the time, it don't matter, he'll probably die. 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

M94.5. 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

want, I'm yours to take. 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That lovely little lady said, I'll call you back and tell you that I miss you, dear. Oh, you look so pretty in the moonlight. I could tell from your Twitter page. I love the fact that you say you're coming back, Ash. I hate the fact that you said you would stay. Well, I wish you would write the songs. I really loved your poems. They just weren't very long. God damn, is it just that hard to think of other things about me that are also really sweet? But

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I really think there's something wrong with all my mirrors. All my mirrors, all my mirrors. 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And whenever it stops, all it wants is just to go. But sometimes when it's going, all it wants is a break. Stuck forever on this track, it's just very scary to face. Fake my Mondays feel like Fridays. Woo! 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

0: into arguments for forever. If every night I could just sleep a little better, I really love to wake up and just not feel drained. But there's something rattling inside my brain. It's really, really weird now. I'm pretty out of it now. I'm pretty out of it. I'm pretty out of it now. I'm pretty out of it. I'm pretty out of it now. I'm really out of it.
1: M94.5.

who are the heroes? Who are the terrorists? Who are the heroes? Double standards, who are the terrorists? Who are the heroes? Double standards, who are the terrorists? Who are the heroes? Double standards, who are the terrorists? Who are the heroes? Now when Adolf Hitler tried to conquer the world with his evil regime, anybody who fought against him was classed as a hero. They fought fire with

outer space, came to conquer the human race, came to control all the world's wealth, and take the best parts of the world for themselves. Suppose they say, fear not peoples of earth, we are here to help you. Give us everything of any worth, and we will not harm you. You have gold mines, or should I say used to have, now they're mine, but you can work in the golden grime. For

heroes. Fighting in Namibia, the media says this is a clash between South African troops and SWAPO guerrillas, troops against guerrillas. I would say it is a clash between the South African terrorists and SWAPO freedom fighters.

0: Don't get chipped. 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
1: This neighborhood. 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

Check. 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Been met with hardship, life ain't sweet. 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